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0: Lord, if it is you, command me to come to you on the water. So he said, come. This is Max Lucado. For a few heart-stilling moments described in Matthew 14, Peter did the impossible. He defied every law of gravity and nature. Then he shifted his attention away from Jesus, and he sank like a brick. Give the storm waters more attention than the storm walker, and get ready to do the same. We can't choose whether or not storms come, but we can choose where we stare during a storm. Do whatever it takes to keep your gaze on Jesus. Courage is always a possibility. Feed your fears and your faith will starve. Feed your faith and your fears will starve. Storms are not an option, but fear is. This is Max Lucado.
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Some find it in a title or position. Some find it in their morning coffee. At His Radio Praise, we find it in Him.

You know, in Numbers 23, it says that God is not a man that he would lie, or the son of man that he would change his mind. And it goes on to encourage us in this, that if he said it, he's gonna do it. If he spoke it, he will fulfill it. So I don't know what tomorrow has to bring, but I know this. If he tells us to march around our Jericho, those walls are coming down. I know this, if he sets us in front of an impossible Red Sea, we're gonna walk on dry land. And if he tells us to march in the battle and to face our giants, we might as well put our dancing shoes on, because the battle has already been won. Our God is faithful, and we can trust his word, and we can stand on his promises, and we can declare that he is not a God who lies. So let's sing that again, and let's

The love of God, measureless, strong, and here. His radio praise.

There's no hope stronger than the hope of Jesus. He is one, and his songs are here. 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

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Jesus, lift up Jesus. 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
1: This is Carter Conlon. God always moves in harmony with his word. The Spirit of God stirred upon the darkness, and when God proclaimed it, let there be light, light appeared. Now isn't that incredible? When God speaks, darkness must yield to light, and emptiness transforms into purpose. His voice fills the void in our hearts, revealing our creation's purpose and meaning. When God saw the light, he deemed it to be good, separating it from the darkness. In our lives, when the Lord speaks, confusion fades, and we gain clarity on what is of God and what is not, recognizes the good and the evil, the purposeful and the destructive. Just as God spoke again in the earth's future, bringing forth light, we should be grateful for his continual guidance. As we reflect today on this, open our hearts to God's voice and allow him once again to illuminate our paths. My brother, my sister, it's time to pray.
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He is worthy, and He is always enough. So lift Him up, His radio praise.

0: This is Max Lucado. What's your worst fear? Jesus did more than speak about fear. He faced it. In Mark 14, 35 through 36, Jesus prayed in Gethsemane's garden, "Abba, Father, everything is possible for you. Please take this cup of suffering away from me. Yet, I want your will to be done, not mine." The cup equaled Jesus' worst-case scenario. To be the recipient of God's wrath, to experience isolation from his Father. And what Jesus did with his fears shows us what to do with ours. He prayed. He even requested the prayer support of friends. Jesus' prayer was brief. It was straightforward and trusting. Do likewise. Be specific about your fears. Call them out in prayer and make them stand before God and take their comeuppance.
1: Do not fear. He is here.
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I am.

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0: This is Carter Conlon. The enemy opposes the children of God by keeping God's people convinced that they are less than they are. In Exodus chapter 1 and verse 9, the king acknowledged that the children of Israel were indeed greater in number and mightier than those in Egypt. Yet his plan was to make them believe the opposite, lest they rise up in their God-given power and authority and become free. This was a type of psychological warfare, and the enemy employs the same tactics against you and I today. The enemy suggested we're marginalized, less in number, and weaker in power than we really are. The media ridicules those who believe in righteousness and truth. They say that Christians are losing influence and churches are closing. But Christ Jesus is still alive, still sitting on his throne with absolute power. Don't buy the lie. Our word weapons are still mighty in God for the pulling down of wicked strongholds. It's time to pray.
1: 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Some find it in a title or position. Some find it in their morning coffee. 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

0: This is Max Lucado. Good people aren't exempt from violence. We aren't insulated, but neither are we intimidated. In Matthew 10:28, Jesus says, "Do not fear those who kill the body, but cannot kill the soul." Jesus had just told the disciples to expect scourging, trials, death, hatred, and persecution. To their credit, none defected. Psalm 118:6 declares, "The Lord is on my side, I will not fear. What can man do to me?" Satan unleashed his meanest demons on God's Son. Yet the devil of death could not destroy the Lord of life. I pray God spares you such evil. May He grant you long life and peaceful passage. Remember, God wastes no pain. This is Max Lucado.
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1: It's Crazy Money Day. Hi, I'm Chuck Bentley with my money life from Crown. French artist Marcel Duchamp stretched the definition of art. In his book, Money GPT, James Rickards tells how Duchamp tried to finance his gambling efforts. He created a bond certificate with his face photographed in shaving foam and superimposed on a roulette wheel. It mimicked a financial instrument of that day. The face value was 500 francs, with an issue date of November 1924. Duchamp sold only 14, with a promised interest rate of 20%. He needed to sell 30 bonds to raise 15,000 francs. As you can imagine, the entire system failed. However, in 2010, Duchamp's Monte Carlo Bond No. 1 sold at an art auction for over $1 million. It had appreciated 36,000%. That's crazy. 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We want to celebrate all that God has done through Crown over the last 50 years. 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

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Jesus, lift up Jesus. His Radio Praise.

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His radio praise. I'm Ethan. I love that we're so close to the weekend. You can almost feel it. One more day. Today, it's Friday. Enjoy it. Embrace it. And get ready for the rest that is to come this weekend.

The law and the prophets are summed up in this: love your neighbor as yourself. These songs and his love will help you do it. His radio praise.

His Radio Praise. I'm Ethan. Fear can do a lot of damage. Fear can keep you from accomplishing things. If I let fear hold me back from doing what I was meant to do, I would never have been here today. Because I didn't think I was worthy. I didn't think that I could be used by God. I didn't think I was able to speak to thousands of people, sharing what He has done in my life, and that would make a difference. But I knew that if I kept giving in to fear, that I would never have the future that I have now. Surrender. Surrender to the King. He has so many good plans for your life.

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0: Come on, y'all are kind of quiet about a good God. Anybody know a good God that's been merciful and gracious to you in all his ways? My goodness, God has blessed us and made a way.
1: His radio praise. I'm Ethan. If somebody has caused you hurt, it's likely that they have hurt inside. So we don't want to wish them hurt in return. We don't want them to suffer. Instead, we need to pray for healing. We need to pray for intervention. We need to pray that they be changed, transformed, and moved by the Spirit of God. So be praying for those who are against you. Remember to love our enemies.

0: 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There is no one like our God. His Radio Praise.
1: All right, Austin, thank you once again. This is beautiful. Perfect.

His radio praise. I'm Ethan. Life has purpose. Life has meaning. God didn't create this world, and He didn't create you for no reason. He wants you to do what is planned in your life. He wants to see you fulfill your purpose. People in this world who don't believe in God, people who say that this is just the life that we live, and then once we're done, that's just so not true. And I think this quote sums it up pretty well. It's a quote from an actor named Anthony Hopkins, and he said, "Life as an atheist is living in a closed cell with no windows, and I'd hate to have to live like that. Wouldn't you?"

This is Carter Conlon. In John chapter 1, verse 1, we learned that in the beginning was the Word, and the Word was both with God and was God. He was present at the creation described in Genesis chapter 1, verse 1, and through Him all things were made. Without Him, the Scripture tells us, nothing exists. In Him was life, and that life was the light of humanity, shining in the darkness that unfortunately then didn't understand it. Verse 9 tells us that this true light gives light to everyone who comes into this world. Once again, God spoke, and light pierced the darkness, dispelling confusion and emptiness. I am so grateful that God speaks into our lives today and gives us again purpose and direction. Recognize the light He offers. Allow it to guide your path. Talk to Him about this, because He wants to give you the light that you need right now. It's time to pray.

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I'm Ethan. It's his radio praise. Today's verse to encourage you comes from Romans chapter 5, verse 9. Since we have now been justified by his blood, how much more shall we be saved from God's wrath through him? There's power in the blood, and we're saved by his blood and his grace, and that is why we can have everlasting life. Oh.

Glorious. His radio praise. I'm Ethan. We are all called to serve, to be out in our communities, to be serving those in need, the orphans, the widows, the ones who are looking for resources. We are able to serve and be followers of Christ in doing so. So if you haven't had a chance to serve in your community, if you haven't had a chance to serve in your church, take this as an opportunity today to think about what you want to do to serve the Lord, knowing that you're doing the work He has called us to do.

In Luke 12, 19 and 20, the rich man said to himself, "You have plenty of good things laid up for many years." But God said to him, "You fool, this very night your life will be demanded from you." This is Max Lucado. The rich fool went to the wrong person, himself, and he asked the wrong question, "What shall I do?" His error was that his plans did not include God. Jesus did not criticize the man's affluence. He criticized the man's arrogance. Accumulation of wealth is a popular defense against fear. We think the more we have, the safer we are. God does not want his children to trust money. God is the great provider, the great giver, absolutely generous, and utterly dependable. Trust him, not stuff. This is Max Lucado.

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Ethan, it's His Radio Praise. You may be facing something really hard right now. You may be facing something that seems impossible. You may see a hardship that just looks like there's no way of winning. There's no way of moving forward. But remember that your strength comes from God Almighty. He is the one who gives you the strength to overcome obstacles in this world. Remember that David, he didn't need to know Goliath's strength because he already knew God's strength.

You know, in Numbers 23, it says that God is not a man that he would lie, or the son of man that he would change his mind. And it goes on to encourage us in this, that if he said it, he's gonna do it. If he spoke it, he will fulfill it. So I don't know what tomorrow has to bring, but I know this. If he tells us to march around our Jericho, those walls are coming down. I know this, if he sets us in front of an impossible Red Sea, we're gonna walk on dry land. And if he tells us to march in the battle and to face our giants, we might as well put our dancing shoes on, because the battle has already been won. Our God is faithful, and we can trust his word, and we can stand on his promises, and we can declare that he is not a God who lies. So let's sing that again, and let's declare.

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You could probably think of 1,000 reasons as to what is wrong in this world, but you could think of tens of thousands of more reasons as to why we shouldn't have any worry, because God has overcome the world.

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Oh, yes, God, you're so good. It's Passion on His Radio Praise. Good morning. I'm Brian with Red Rocks Worship. Here's Never Leave.

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A list of some upcoming VBSs that are going on right near you. Also, check out our family calendar to see what's going on near you. Here's Matt Marr and In the Room.

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Let this song remind you of the joy to come. 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

Here's a reminder, your fear doesn't stand a chance when it stands in the love of Jesus. This is Radio Praise. Good morning, I'm Brian with Josh Baldwin.

0: This is Carter Conlon, reminding you today that God's presence is refreshing, a place where we worship in spirit and in truth. He gathers His people, both near and far, so that His kingdom may come and His will be done. He is our source of strength, the one who anoints and equips us to bring His word to others. We live in an hour very close to Christ's return, and we desire to be His people, a city set on a hill that cannot be hidden. He has promised that the glory of the latter house will be greater than the former, and we hold to that promise. Even now, His Spirit is at work, delivering the oppressed, lifting the burdened, and revealing His truth to all who sit and live in darkness. Trust in His promise and walk in the freedom that God, through Jesus Christ, has provided for you today. Talk to God about it. Talk to Him now. It's time to pray.
1: He is worthy, and He is always enough. So lift Him up. His radio praise.

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1: It's Crazy Money Day. Hi, I'm Chuck Bentley with My Money Life from Crown. French artist Marcel Duchamp stretched the definition of art. In his book, Money GPT, James Rickards tells how Duchamp tried to finance his gambling efforts. He created a bond certificate with his face photographed in shaving foam and superimposed on a roulette wheel. It mimicked a financial instrument of that day. The face value was 500 francs, with an issue date of November 1924. Duchamp sold only 14, with a promised interest rate of 20%. He needed to sell 30 bonds to raise 15,000 francs. As you can imagine, the entire system failed. However, in 2010, Duchamp's Monte Carlo bond number 1 sold at an art auction for over $1 million. It had appreciated 36,000%. That's crazy. Even crazier is the fact that people originally bought bonds without proven results. 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We want to celebrate all that God has done through Crown over the last 50 years. 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

I want to share something Louis Giglio posted on social media recently. It's his radio praise. Sin might feel good for a moment, but it's always, always less than God's best for you. Here's CeCe Winans and Lauren Daigle, Believe For It, on his radio praise.

The law and the prophets are summed up in this: love your neighbor as yourself. These songs and his love will help you do it. His radio praise.

That be your anthem today. Ain't no devil gonna tread on me. We the kingdom on his radio praise. Your midday worship host, I'm Brian. With Josh Baldwin, here's Made for More.

0: Have you ever wondered why God gives us so much? We could exist on far less. This is Max Lucado. God could have left the world flat and gray. We wouldn't have known the difference, but He didn't. Why give the flower a fragrance? Why give food its taste? Jesus asked, "If you hard-hearted, sinful men know how to give good gifts to your children, won't your Father in heaven even more certainly give good gifts to those who ask Him for them?" Every gift reveals God's love, but no gift reveals His love more than the gifts of the cross. They came not wrapped in paper, but in passion, not covered with ribbons, but sprinkled with blood, the gifts of the cross. Have you taken time to open these gifts? If you do, perhaps you will hear Him whisper, "I did it just for you." This is Max Lucado.
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There is no one like our God. His Radio Praise.

I want to leave you with some encouragement this afternoon. Know today that you are in God's story. You matter to God, but ultimate meaning won't come from putting the spotlight on you. Your life will have the greatest significance when you choose to make it about the one who welcomes you into his never-ending story. It's His Radio Praise with Hillsong Worship and Who You Say I Am.

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I know the way. I know the way to a relationship with Jesus. Hey, I'm Liz. It's His Radio Praise. John 14, 6 points the way, and it's from Jesus. He says, I am the way, the truth, and the life. No one comes to the Father except through me.

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see what's going on this weekend. I know there's some Bible schools that are starting on Sunday, and you can check that out more on our family calendar, hisradiopraise.com. Right now, it's Cece. Come, Jesus, come.

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Some find it in a title or position. Some find it in their morning coffee. At His Radio Praise, we find it in Him.

The love of God, measureless, strong, and here. His radio praise.

He is our living hope. 1 Peter 1 says that. Hey, I'm Liz, his radio praise. Praise be to the God and the Father of our Lord Jesus. In his great mercy, he's given us new birth and a living hope through the resurrection of Jesus Christ.

0: This is Carter Conlon. In the book of Isaiah chapter 40, God asks this question, "To whom will you compare me?" He is the creator who brings out the stars, calls them by name, and holds them in place. Not even one of them is missing. Yet his people have often felt forgotten, wondering if their struggles are unseen by God. But have you not known? Have you not heard? The everlasting God never grows weary. His understanding is beyond measure, and he gives strength to the weak. Even the strongest will fail, but those who wait on the Lord shall renew their strength. They shall mount up with wings like eagles. Just as God has placed every star with a purpose, he too has placed you. When doubt and weariness creep in, lift up your eyes. Trust that the one who holds the heavens in place also holds your life in his hand. Talk to him about it today. It's time to pray.
1: 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He is one, and his songs are here. 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

if you're planning on maybe a trip to Alaska this summer, I mean, maybe it's on your bucket list. Did you know that the sun will not set in Alaska until August 2nd? Yeah, not completely, right? Like, it'll go down a little bit, kind of look overcast, but it won't set completely until August.

The glory is His, and these songs will help you give Him even more. Jesus, lift up Jesus. His Radio Praise.

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His radio prays.

0: What is the fruit of sin? This is Max Lucado. Step into the briar patch of humanity and feel a few thistles. Shame, fear, disgrace, discouragement, anxiety. Haven't our hearts been caught in these brambles? The heart of Jesus, however, had not. Jesus never knew the fruits of sin until he became sin for us. And when he did, all the emotions of sin tumbled in on him. Can't you hear the emotion in his prayer at the cross? My God, why have you rejected me? These are not the words of a saint. This is the cry of a sinner. He stood silent as a million guilty verdicts echoed in the tribunal of heaven. Do you want to know the most amazing thing about the one who gave up the crown of heaven for a crown of thorns? He did it for you. Just for you. This is Max Lucado.
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Have you seen Jordan Feliz lately? I did not realize he'd gotten his hair cut, and I don't mean just a little bit. Jordan Feliz, I haven't seen the top of it because he's wearing a hat. A lot of that hair is gone. Those curls, gone. He's coming up in just a few with Jesus Is Coming Back. Right now it's Passion, his radio praise.

0: Come on, y'all are kind of quiet about a good God. Anybody know a good God has been merciful and gracious to you in all his ways? My goodness, God has blessed us and made a way.
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I tried to run, but still you came. And you stepped into the dark, 'cause that's just the kind of God you are.

This is Carter Conlon. 1 Corinthians chapter 2, verse 9 says, "No eye has seen, no ear has heard, nor has it entered into the heart of man the things which God has prepared for those who love him." Right now, you and I see only a glimpse of his plans, but one day we will step into his presence and understand everything fully. Every mystery will be now revealed, and every question that we've had in our hearts will be answered. Until that day, we are called to be his light in a dark world. Like the stars in the night sky, we are placed here to give guidance to others and help them to see the hope ahead of them for eternal life. Live today in a way that reflects this truth, so that others may come to know the greatness of what God has prepared for every person who trusts in him. My brother, my sister, it's time to pray.

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